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1: Rain showers will continue for tonight with cloudy skies. Temperatures bottom out around 47 and breezy. Staying breezy for Thursday, too, with a mix of sun and clouds throughout the day. We'll see scattered rain showers and high in the mid-60s. Passing clouds continue for Thursday night with a low around 50. For Juneteenth, a sunny day and high in the mid-60s with breezy conditions. 50 are forecast low for Friday night with passing clouds. Isolated rain showers are back for Saturday, mostly sunny with a high around 66. We'll still see isolated rain showers Saturday night, mostly clear with a low in the upper 40s. Then for Sunday, mostly sunny skies, we top out around 63. Isolated rain showers come right back in for Sunday night, partly cloudy as we bottom out around 47. Hitting a high in the lower 60s again Monday with isolated rain showers, otherwise mostly sunny skies. Passing clouds expected for Monday night, a low around 49. Warming up a little bit for Tuesday, a high in the upper 60s and mostly sunny with isolated showers and storms by afternoon. We'll still have a chance of showers and storms into Tuesday night, partly cloudy as we bottom out around 51. I'm meteorologist Regina Kroll for Marquette's Rocking Eagle. Right now, it's 62 degrees.
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0: Marquette City Police Captain Jim Finkbeiner reminds you there are a few things to remember when you're going out to take your dog for a walk.
1: You know, City Marquette, we follow the state rules, which means if your dog is in public, if it's not on private property, your private property, then it needs to be on a leash. It's a 6-foot leash is what the law states. And if you don't have your dog on a leash, then you can be ticketed. There's a couple of things in the City Marquette, too, that we have a really long shoreline, of course, and a lot of beaches and area. But all the bathing beaches in the City of Marquette, no dogs are allowed. And it doesn't make any difference if they're on a leash or not. And that's just for public health safety is the biggest reason. There are other places that dogs can be on a leash in other beach areas, just not in the city along those bathing beaches. The biggest thing is a lot of times we hear, you know, oh, I have control of my dog. He's a really good dog. He likes everybody. But we're still talking about animals, and not everybody's comfortable around animals, of course, too. And we can't always predict everything. So just the safest and most conscientious thing we can do as a person with an animal is to help people feel safer on my animal, and that's to have them on a leash where you know you have control of them all the time.
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0: This Upper Michigan weather forecast is brought to you by Marquette GMC. Whether you're looking for a vehicle to purchase, need maintenance, or have an unfortunate accident, they'll take care of you.
1: Rain showers will continue for tonight with cloudy skies. Temperatures bottom out around 47 and breezy. Staying breezy for Thursday, too, with a mix of sun and clouds throughout the day. We'll see scattered rain showers and high in the mid-60s. Passing clouds continue for Thursday night with a low around 50. For Juneteenth, a sunny day and high in the mid-60s with breezy conditions. 50 are forecast low for Friday night with passing clouds. Isolated rain showers are back for Saturday, mostly sunny with a high around 66. We'll still see isolated rain showers Saturday night, mostly clear with a low in the upper 40s. Then for Sunday, mostly sunny skies, we top out around 63. Isolated rain showers come right back in for Sunday night, partly cloudy as we bottom out around 47. Hitting a high in the lower 60s again Monday with isolated rain showers, otherwise mostly sunny skies. Passing clouds expected for Monday night, a low around 49. Warming up a little bit for Tuesday, a high in the upper 60s and mostly sunny with isolated showers and storms by afternoon. We'll still have a chance of showers and storms into Tuesday night, partly cloudy as we bottom out around 51. I'm meteorologist Regina Cole for Marquette's Rocking Eagle. Right now, it's 61 degrees.
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6: 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When ashes fall, the legends rise. The Rockin' Eagle.

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1: Rain showers will continue for tonight with cloudy skies. Temperatures bottom out around 47 and breezy. Staying breezy for Thursday, too, with a mix of sun and clouds throughout the day. We'll see scattered rain showers and high in the mid-60s. Passing clouds continue for Thursday night with a low around 50. For Juneteenth, a sunny day and high in the mid-60s with breezy conditions. 50-hour forecast low for Friday night with passing clouds. Isolated rain showers are back for Saturday, mostly sunny with a high around 66. We'll still see isolated rain showers Saturday night, mostly clear with a low in the upper 40s. Then for Sunday, mostly sunny skies, we top out around 63. Isolated rain showers come right back in for Sunday night, partly cloudy as we bottom out around 47. Hitting a high in the lower 60s again Monday with isolated rain showers, otherwise mostly sunny skies. Passing clouds expected for Monday night, a low around 49. Warming up a little bit for Tuesday, a high in the upper 60s and mostly sunny with isolated showers and storms by afternoon. We'll still have a chance of showers and storms into Tuesday night, partly cloudy as we bottom out around 51. I'm meteorologist Regina Kroll for Marquette's Rocking Eagle.
2: Right now, it's 59 degrees.
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2: Rain showers will continue for tonight with cloudy skies. Temperatures bottom out around 47 and breezy. Staying breezy for Thursday too with a mix of sun and clouds throughout the day. We'll see scattered rain showers and high in the mid-60s. Passing clouds continue for Thursday night with a low around 50. For Juneteenth, a sunny day and high in the mid-60s with breezy conditions. 50-hour forecast low for Friday night with passing clouds. Isolated rain showers are back for Saturday, mostly sunny with a high around 66. We'll still see isolated rain showers Saturday night, mostly clear with a low in the upper 40s. Then for Sunday, mostly sunny skies, you top out around 63. Isolated rain showers come right back in for Sunday night, partly cloudy as we bottom out around 47. Hitting a high in the lower 60s again Monday with isolated rain showers, otherwise mostly sunny skies. Passing clouds expected for Monday night, a low around 49. Warming up a little bit for Tuesday, a high in the upper 60s and mostly sunny with isolated showers and storms by afternoon. We'll still have a chance of showers and storms into Tuesday night, partly cloudy as we bottom out around 51. I'm meteorologist Regina Kroll for Marquette's Rocking Eagle. Right now, it's 59 degrees.
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4: Hi, everybody. This is Ann with another featured pet from You Pause. Misty. Misty is 24 pounds of pure tuxedo pattern magnificence. After losing her person, Misty has been keeping to herself here at You Pause. She's been tucked away in her kitty casa. She's having a little bit of a hard time, and that's understandable. There's a lot of change that happened. She's 8 years old, and we have a little secret, though. Once you reach in and start petting her and brushing her, she loves it so much. She rumbles her purr engine, and she rolls her little, well, it's a kind of a big belly. That's okay. Belly for a little rub. And she says, okay, okay, I can trust you. We adore her here. And she's not asking for pity. She's looking for a partner who appreciates the quiet beauty of a cat who knows how to love deeply. She just needs some patience and some love. If you're interested, Misty has been sponsored by the Bargain Barn. Her adoption has been 100% paid for, meaning there's no cost to adopt this beautiful girl into your home. Thank you.
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0: This Upper Michigan weather forecast is brought to you by Midtown Bakery in beautiful downtown Negaunee. They're not ordinary, they're extraordinary.
1: Rain showers will continue for tonight with cloudy skies. Temperatures bottom out around 47 and breezy. Staying breezy for Thursday, too, with a mix of sun and clouds throughout the day. We'll see scattered rain showers and high in the mid-60s. Passing clouds continue for Thursday night with a low around 50. For Juneteenth, a sunny day and high in the mid-60s with breezy conditions. 50 are forecast low for Friday night with passing clouds. Isolated rain showers are back for Saturday, mostly sunny with a high around 66. We'll also see isolated rain showers Saturday night, mostly clear with a low in the upper 40s. Then for Sunday, mostly sunny skies, we top out around 63. Isolated rain showers come right back in for Sunday night, partly cloudy as we bottom out around 47. Hitting a high in the lower 60s again Monday with isolated rain showers, otherwise mostly sunny skies. Passing clouds expected for Monday night, a low around 49. Warming up a little bit for Tuesday, a high in the upper 60s and mostly sunny with isolated showers and storms by afternoon. We'll still have a chance of showers and storms into Tuesday night, partly cloudy as we bottom out around 51. I'm meteorologist Regina Kuhl for Marquette's Rocking Eagle. Right now, it's 58 degrees.
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2: Rain showers will continue for tonight with cloudy skies. Temperatures bottom out around 47 and breezy. Staying breezy for Thursday too with a mix of sun and clouds throughout the day. We'll see scattered rain showers and a high in the mid-60s. Passing clouds continue for Thursday night with a low around 50. For Juneteenth, a sunny day and a high in the mid-60s with breezy conditions. 50-hour forecast low for Friday night with passing clouds. Isolated rain showers are back for Saturday, mostly sunny with a high around 66. We'll still see isolated rain showers Saturday night, mostly clear with a low in the upper 40s. Then for Sunday, mostly sunny skies, you top out around 63. Isolated rain showers come right back in for Sunday night, partly cloudy as we bottom out around 47. Hitting a high in the lower 60s again Monday with isolated rain showers, otherwise mostly sunny skies. Passing clouds expected for Monday night, a low around 49. Warming up a little bit for Tuesday, a high in the upper 60s and mostly sunny with isolated showers and storms by afternoon. We'll still have a chance of showers and storms into Tuesday night, partly cloudy as we bottom out around 51. I'm meteorologist Regina Kohl for Marquette's Rocking Eagle. Right now, it's 56 degrees.
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1: Rain showers will continue for tonight with cloudy skies. Temperatures bottom out around 47 and breezy. Staying breezy for Thursday too with a mix of sun and clouds throughout the day. We'll see scattered rain showers and high in the mid-60s. Passing clouds continue for Thursday night with a low around 50. For Juneteenth, a sunny day and high in the mid-60s with breezy conditions. 50 are forecast low for Friday night with passing clouds. Isolated rain showers are back for Saturday, mostly sunny with a high around 66. We'll still see isolated rain showers Saturday night, mostly clear with a low in the upper 40s. Then for Sunday, mostly sunny skies, we top out around 63. Isolated rain showers come right back in for Sunday night, partly cloudy as we bottom out around 47. Hitting a high in the lower 60s again Monday with isolated rain showers, otherwise mostly sunny skies. Passing clouds expected for Monday night, a low around 49. Warming up a little bit for Tuesday, a high in the upper 60s and mostly sunny with isolated showers and storms by afternoon. We'll still have a chance of showers and storms into Tuesday night, partly cloudy as we bottom out around 51. I'm meteorologist Regina Kroll for Marquette's Rocking Eagle. Right now, it's 56 degrees.
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1: Hi, everybody. This is Ann with another featured pet from You Pause. Misty. Misty is 24 pounds of pure tuxedo pattern magnificence. After losing her person, Misty has been keeping to herself here at You Pause. She's been tucked away in her kitty casa. She's having a little bit of a hard time, and that's understandable. There's a lot of change that happened. She's 8 years old, and we have a little secret, though. Once you reach in and start petting her and brushing her, she loves it so much. She rumbles her purr engine, and she rolls her little, well, it's a kind of a big belly. That's okay. Belly for a little rub, and she says, okay. Okay, I can trust you. We adore her here. And she's not asking for pity. She's looking for a partner who appreciates the quiet beauty of a cat who knows how to love deeply. She just needs some patience and some love. If you're interested, Misty has been sponsored by the Bargain Barn. Her adoption has been 100% paid for, meaning there's no cost to adopt this beautiful girl into your home. Thank you.
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0: This Upper Michigan weather forecast is brought to you by Marquette GMC. Whether you're looking for a vehicle to purchase, need maintenance, or have an unfortunate accident, they'll take care of you.
1: Rain showers will continue for tonight with cloudy skies. Temperatures bottom out around 47 and breezy. Staying breezy for Thursday, too, with a mix of sun and clouds throughout the day. We'll see scattered rain showers and a high in the mid-60s. Passing clouds continue for Thursday night with a low around 50. For Juneteenth, a sunny day and a high in the mid-60s with breezy conditions. 50-hour forecast low for Friday night with passing clouds. Isolated rain showers are back for Saturday, mostly sunny with a high around 66. We'll still see isolated rain showers Saturday night, mostly clear with a low in the upper 40s. Then for Sunday, mostly sunny skies, we top out around 63. Isolated rain showers come right back in for Sunday night, partly cloudy as we bottom out around 47. Hitting a high in the lower 60s again Monday with isolated rain showers, otherwise mostly sunny skies. Passing clouds expected for Monday night, a low around 49. Warming up a little bit for Tuesday, a high in the upper 60s and mostly sunny with isolated showers and storms by afternoon. We'll still have a chance of showers and storms into Tuesday night, partly cloudy as we bottom out around 51. I'm meteorologist Regina Kroll for Marquette's Rocking Eagle. Right now, it's 55 degrees.
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0: it's Mitch Bolo. 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
1: Rain showers will continue for tonight with cloudy skies. Temperatures bottom out around 47 and breezy. Staying breezy for Thursday, too, with a mix of sun and clouds throughout the day. We'll see scattered rain showers and a high in the mid-60s. Passing clouds continue for Thursday night with a low around 50. For Juneteenth, a sunny day and a high in the mid-60s with breezy conditions. 50 are forecast low for Friday night with passing clouds. Isolated rain showers are back for Saturday, mostly sunny with a high around 66. We'll still see isolated rain showers Saturday night, mostly clear with a low in the upper 40s. Then for Sunday, mostly sunny skies, we top out around 63. Isolated rain showers come right back in for Sunday night, partly cloudy as we bottom out around 47. Hitting a high in the lower 60s again Monday with isolated rain showers, otherwise mostly sunny skies. Passing clouds expected for Monday night, a low around 49. Warming up a little bit for Tuesday, a high in the upper 60s and mostly sunny with isolated showers and storms by afternoon. We'll still have a chance of showers and storms into Tuesday night, partly cloudy as we bottom out around 51. I'm meteorologist Regina Kohl for Marquette's Rocking Eagle. Right now, it's 55 degrees.
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2: Rain showers will continue for tonight with cloudy skies. Temperatures bottom out around 47 and breezy. Staying breezy for Thursday too with a mix of sun and clouds throughout the day. We'll see scattered rain showers and high in the mid-60s. Passing clouds continue for Thursday night with a low around 50. For Juneteenth, a sunny day and high in the mid-60s with breezy conditions. 50 are forecast low for Friday night with passing clouds. Isolated rain showers are back for Saturday, mostly sunny with a high around 66. We'll still see isolated rain showers Saturday night, mostly clear with a low in the upper 40s. Then for Sunday, mostly sunny skies, we top out around 63. Isolated rain showers come right back in for Sunday night, partly cloudy as we bottom out around 47. Hitting a high in the lower 60s again Monday with isolated rain showers, otherwise mostly sunny skies. Passing clouds expected for Monday night, a low around 49. Warming up a little bit for Tuesday, a high in the upper 60s and mostly sunny with isolated showers and storms by afternoon. We'll still have a chance of showers and storms into Tuesday night, partly cloudy as we bottom out around 51. I'm meteorologist Regina Kuhl for Marquette's Rocking Eagle. Right now, it's 55 degrees.

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When just cause I said it, it don't mean it, don't mean that I meant it. 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

0: This Upper Michigan weather forecast is brought to you by Midtown Bakery in beautiful downtown Negaunee. They're not ordinary. They're extraordinary.
1: Rain showers will continue for tonight with cloudy skies. Temperatures bottom out around 47 and breezy. Staying breezy for Thursday, too, with a mix of sun and clouds throughout the day. We'll see scattered rain showers and high in the mid-60s. Passing clouds continue for Thursday night with a low around 50. For Juneteenth, a sunny day and high in the mid-60s with breezy conditions. 50 are forecast low for Friday night with passing clouds. Isolated rain showers are back for Saturday, mostly sunny with a high around 66. We'll still see isolated rain showers Saturday night, mostly clear with a low in the upper 40s. Then for Sunday, mostly sunny skies, we top out around 63. Isolated rain showers come right back in for Sunday night, partly cloudy as we bottom out around 47. Hitting a high in the lower 60s again Monday with isolated rain showers, otherwise mostly sunny skies. Passing clouds expected for Monday night, a low around 49. Warming up a little bit for Tuesday, a high in the upper 60s and mostly sunny with isolated showers and storms by afternoon. We'll still have a chance of showers and storms into Tuesday night, partly cloudy as we bottom out around 51. I'm meteorologist Regina Kuhl for Marquette's Rocking Eagle. Right now it's 53 degrees.
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2: Rain showers will continue for tonight with cloudy skies. Temperatures bottom out around 47 and breezy. Staying breezy for Thursday, too, with a mix of sun and clouds throughout the day. We'll see scattered rain showers and high in the mid-60s. Passing clouds continue for Thursday night with a low around 50. For Juneteenth, a sunny day and high in the mid-60s with breezy conditions. 50 are forecast low for Friday night with passing clouds. Isolated rain showers are back for Saturday, mostly sunny with a high around 66. We'll still see isolated rain showers Saturday night, mostly clear with a low in the upper 40s. Then for Sunday, mostly sunny skies, you top out around 63. Isolated rain showers come right back in for Sunday night, partly cloudy as we bottom out around 47. Hitting a high in the lower 60s again Monday with isolated rain showers, otherwise mostly sunny skies. Passing clouds expected for Monday night, a low around 49. Warming up a little bit for Tuesday, a high in the upper 60s and mostly sunny with isolated showers and storms by afternoon. We'll still have a chance of showers and storms into Tuesday night, partly cloudy as we bottom out around 51. I'm meteorologist Regina Kuhl for Marquette's Rocking Eagle. Right now it's 53 degrees.

about. And let's kick the sound. 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They got a lot of nice.

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1: Rain showers will continue for tonight with cloudy skies. Temperatures bottom out around 47 and breezy. Staying breezy for Thursday too with a mix of sun and clouds throughout the day. We'll see scattered rain showers and high in the mid-60s. Passing clouds continue for Thursday night with a low around 50. For Juneteenth, a sunny day and high in the mid-60s with breezy conditions. 50 are forecast low for Friday night with passing clouds. Isolated rain showers are back for Saturday, mostly sunny with a high around 66. We'll still see isolated rain showers Saturday night, mostly clear with a low in the upper 40s. Then for Sunday, mostly sunny skies, you top out around 63. Isolated rain showers come right back in for Sunday night, partly cloudy as we bottom out around 47. Hitting a high in the lower 60s again Monday with isolated rain showers, otherwise mostly sunny skies. Passing clouds expected for Monday night, a low around 49. Warming up a little bit for Tuesday, a high in the upper 60s and mostly sunny with isolated showers and storms by afternoon. We'll still have a chance of showers and storms into Tuesday night, partly cloudy as we bottom out around 51. I'm meteorologist Regina Kuhl for Marquette's Rocking Eagle. Right now it's 53 degrees.
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1: This Upper Michigan weather forecast is brought to you by Marquette GMC. 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
2: Rain showers will continue for tonight with cloudy skies. Temperatures bottom out around 47 and breezy. Staying breezy for Thursday, too, with a mix of sun and clouds throughout the day. We'll see scattered rain showers and high in the mid-60s. Passing clouds continue for Thursday night with a low around 50. For Juneteenth, a sunny day and high in the mid-60s with breezy conditions. 50 are forecast low for Friday night with passing clouds. Isolated rain showers are back for Saturday, mostly sunny with a high around 66. We'll still see isolated rain showers Saturday night, mostly clear with a low in the upper 40s. Then for Sunday, mostly sunny skies, we top out around 63. Isolated rain showers come right back in for Sunday night, partly cloudy as we bottom out around 47. Hitting a high in the lower 60s again Monday with isolated rain showers, otherwise mostly sunny skies. Passing clouds expected for Monday night, a low around 49. Warming up a little bit for Tuesday, a high in the upper 60s and mostly sunny with isolated showers and storms by afternoon. We'll still have a chance of showers and storms into Tuesday night, partly cloudy as we bottom out around 51. I'm meteorologist Regina Kuhl for Marquette's Rocking Eagle. Right now it's 53 degrees.

moments that we have left, we want to talk right down to earth in a language that everybody here can easily understand.

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1: Rain showers will continue for tonight with cloudy skies. Temperatures bottom out around 47 and breezy. Staying breezy for Thursday, too, with a mix of sun and clouds throughout the day. We'll see scattered rain showers and high in the mid-60s. Passing clouds continue for Thursday night with a low around 50. For Juneteenth, a sunny day and high in the mid-60s with breezy conditions. 50-hour forecast low for Friday night with passing clouds. Isolated rain showers are back for Saturday, mostly sunny with a high around 66. We'll still see isolated rain showers Saturday night, mostly clear with a low in the upper 40s. Then for Sunday, mostly sunny skies, we top out around 63. Isolated rain showers come right back in for Sunday night, partly cloudy as we bottom out around 47. Hitting a high in the lower 60s again Monday with isolated rain showers, otherwise mostly sunny skies. Passing clouds expected for Monday night, a low around 49. Warming up a little bit for Tuesday, a high in the upper 60s and mostly sunny with isolated showers and storms by afternoon. We'll still have a chance of showers and storms into Tuesday night, partly cloudy as we bottom out around 51. I'm meteorologist Regina Cole for Marquette's Rocking Eagle. Right now, it's 52 degrees.
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2: Rain showers will continue for tonight with cloudy skies. Temperatures bottom out around 47 and breezy. Staying breezy for Thursday too with a mix of sun and clouds throughout the day. We'll see scattered rain showers and high in the mid-60s. Passing clouds continue for Thursday night with a low around 50. For Juneteenth, a sunny day and high in the mid-60s with breezy conditions. 50-hour forecast low for Friday night with passing clouds. Isolated rain showers are back for Saturday, mostly sunny with a high around 66. We'll still see isolated rain showers Saturday night, mostly clear with a low in the upper 40s. Then for Sunday, mostly sunny skies, we top out around 63. Isolated rain showers come right back in for Sunday night, partly cloudy as we bottom out around 47. Hitting a high in the lower 60s again Monday with isolated rain showers, otherwise mostly sunny skies. Passing clouds expected for Monday night, a low around 49. Warming up a little bit for Tuesday, a high in the upper 60s and mostly sunny with isolated showers and storms by afternoon. We'll still have a chance of showers and storms into Tuesday night, partly cloudy as we bottom out around 51. I'm meteorologist Regina Kroll from Marquette's Rocking Eagle. Right now it's 52 degrees.

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0: This Upper Michigan weather forecast is brought to you by Midtown Bakery in beautiful downtown Negaunee. They're not ordinary, they're extraordinary.
1: Rain showers will continue for tonight with cloudy skies. Temperatures bottom out around 47 and breezy. Staying breezy for Thursday too with a mix of sun and clouds throughout the day. We'll see scattered rain showers and a high in the mid-60s. Passing clouds continue for Thursday night with a low around 50. For Juneteenth, a sunny day and a high in the mid-60s with breezy conditions. 50-hour forecast low for Friday night with passing clouds. Isolated rain showers are back for Saturday, mostly sunny with a high around 66. We'll still see isolated rain showers Saturday night, mostly clear with a low in the upper 40s. Then for Sunday, mostly sunny skies, you top out around 63. Isolated rain showers come right back in for Sunday night, partly cloudy as we bottom out around 47. Hitting a high in the lower 60s again Monday with isolated rain showers, otherwise mostly sunny skies. Passing clouds expected for Monday night, a low around 49. Warming up a little bit for Tuesday, a high in the upper 60s and mostly sunny with isolated showers and storms by afternoon. We'll still have a chance of showers and storms into Tuesday night, partly cloudy as we bottom out around 51. I'm meteorologist Regina Kroll for Marquette's Rocking Eagle. Right now, it's 51 degrees.
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0: Hancock's rock is Marquette's rock. We're the UP's rock. 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
2: Rain showers will continue for tonight with cloudy skies. Temperatures bottom out around 47 and breezy. Staying breezy for Thursday, too, with a mix of sun and clouds throughout the day. We'll see scattered rain showers and high in the mid-60s. Passing clouds continue for Thursday night with a low around 50. For Juneteenth, a sunny day and high in the mid-60s with breezy conditions. 50 are forecast low for Friday night with passing clouds. Isolated rain showers are back for Saturday, mostly sunny with a high around 66. We'll still see isolated rain showers Saturday night, mostly clear with a low in the upper 40s. Then for Sunday, mostly sunny skies, we top out around 63. Isolated rain showers come right back in for Sunday night, partly cloudy as we bottom out around 47. Hitting a high in the lower 60s again Monday with isolated rain showers, otherwise mostly sunny skies. Passing clouds expected for Monday night, a low around 49. Warming up a little bit for Tuesday, a high in the upper 60s and mostly sunny with isolated showers and storms by afternoon. We'll still have a chance of showers and storms into Tuesday night, partly cloudy as we bottom out around 51. I'm meteorologist Regina Cole for Marquette's Rocking Eagle. Right now, it's 51 degrees.
3: She's in love with herself. She likes the dark. And on her milk white neck,

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1: Showers in the area today, mainly before noon. Some sunshine during the afternoon. Highs top out near 65 degrees. Northwest winds will be breezy, 10 to 25 miles per hour. Tonight, clear to partly cloudy. Lows drop to 50. Winds west 5 to 15. Higher gusts remain possible. Friday, sunny. Highs warm into the low 60s. Winds northwest 5 to 15. Higher gusts still possible. Friday night, clear to partly cloudy. Lows fall back to 49. Winds turn to the southwest around 5 miles per hour. Looking at to Saturday, lots more sunshine. Chance for afternoon showers. Highs reach 65. Saturday night, any showers end early. Otherwise, partly cloudy. Lows head down to 48. Sunday, mainly sunny. Highs climb to the low 60s. And then Sunday night, clear to partly cloudy. Lows fall to the upper 40s. I'm Phil Jensko for Marquette's Rocking Eagle.
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1: 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I am the enemy.
0: It's like being tackled by a linebacker. 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
3: Showers in the area today, mainly before noon. Some sunshine during the afternoon. Highs top out near 65 degrees. Northwest winds will be breezy, 10 to 25 miles per hour. Tonight, clear to partly cloudy. Lows drop to 50. Winds west, 5 to 15. Higher gusts remain possible. Friday, sunny, highs warm into the low 60s, winds northwest 5 to 15, higher gusts still possible. Friday night, clear to partly cloudy, lows fall back to 49, winds turn to the southwest around 5 miles per hour. Looking at to Saturday, lots more sunshine, chance for afternoon showers, highs reach 65. Saturday night, any showers end early, otherwise partly cloudy, lows head down to 48. Sunday, mainly sunny, highs climb to the low 60s. And then Sunday night, clear to partly cloudy, and lows fall to the upper 40s. I'm Phil Jensko for Marquette's Rocking Eagle.
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0: There's Black Label Society, Name and Blood, right here on the Rockin' Eagle, 98.7, 106.9 Marquette. Good morning, rockers. It's time to wake up. My name is Mitch Bolo. We're getting things set here for the morning's train. First things first, let's send it to weather.
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2: Showers in the area today, mainly before noon. Some sunshine during the afternoon. Highs top out near 65 degrees. Northwest winds will be breezy, 10 to 25 miles per hour. Tonight, clear to partly cloudy. Lows drop to 50. Winds west, 5 to 15. Higher gusts remain possible. Friday, sunny. Highs warm into the low 60s. Winds northwest, 5 to 15. Higher gusts still possible. Friday night, clear to partly cloudy. Lows fall back to 49. Winds turn to the southwest around 5 miles per hour. Looking at to Saturday, lots more sunshine, chance for afternoon showers, highs reach 65. Saturday night, any showers end early, otherwise partly cloudy, lows head down to 48. Sunday, mainly sunny, highs climb to the low 60s. And then Sunday night, clear to partly cloudy, lows fall to the upper 40s. I'm Phil Jensko for Marquette's Rocking Eagle.
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0: theirs. 10 years featuring Conquer Divide, The Optimist, right here on the Rockin' Eagle, 98.7, 106.9 Marquette. All right, we're on the move now, rockers. My name is Mitch Bolo. This is The Morning Strain. It's show 92 of 2026, and it says here that today is International Sushi Day. It's also National Fishing Day, Clean Your Aquarium Day, International Panic Day, International Picnic Day, National Cherry Tart Day, National Splurge Day, National Wanna Get Away Day, Wear Blue Day, and World Tapas Day. Celebrate accordingly. Jumping back in, on deck, we have Skillet Nate Vickers. Right now, here's Beartooth Disease on the Rocket Eagle, 98.7, 106.9, Marquette.
1: If I fall again, will it be the end? I know it's wrong, you think I'm strong, but I just pretend.

Their skillet whispers in the dark right here on the Rockin' Eagle. 98.7, 106.9 Marquette. Before that, Beartooth. And some 10 years featuring Conquer Divide back there for you as well. My name is Mitch Bolo. This is the Morning Strain. We're streaming from keepitintheup.com. You can also find us on Facebook. Let's take a look at today's question. What's something society tells you you want, but you don't? Today's question, what's something society tells you you want, but you don't? I'm going to go ahead and say debt. Credit cards. I have no credit cards. And too many people I know have multiple credit cards maxed out, and they're just paying off on those suckers. I mean, my mom taught me at a young age, don't spend money you don't have. And to me, it just, yeah. I mean, I have some college debt, and we have debt for our house, you know, our house loan and whatnot. But, you know, vehicles paid off. Other than that, nothing. So, yeah, that's the way to go. I don't want any credit cards. I don't want debt. Although, you know, a lot of people have a lot of toys out there that they don't even own. But, yeah, here's Nate Vickers, Falling Away from Heaven on the Rockin' Eagle, 98.7, 106.9 Marquette.

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1: Ojibwa Casino is giving away a share of $32,400 during Sasquatch Cash Stomps every Saturday in June. 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Follow the footprints to big wins this June only at Ojibwa Casino, Baraga, and Marquette.
2: The indigenous people of this region have historically and continue to be speakers of the Anishinaabe language, which is spoken by several tribes that include the Ojibwa, the Odawa, and the Potawatomi, and is a senior member in what is known as the Algonquin language group, which is part of the Elgic language family. Found anywhere from the Rocky Mountains to Atlantic Canada, these languages have been spoken for thousands of years, and there are many different dialects of the Anishinaabe language, none considered more prominent than others. It all depends on where you're from and who you're speaking to. According to the Ojibwe People's Dictionary, fluent speakers of Anishinaabe consider the language to be precise, descriptive, and visual, as well as having cultural practices and world understandings built right in. It's said the Anishinaabe language can explain why we must respect the earth and take responsibility for caring for the land, water, and its resources. That is the antidote to global climate change, environmental destruction, and unhealthy lifestyles. At its peak, the language was spoken by millions. Today, due to the effects of colonization, that number is just over 50,000 people, with most of those being from Canada. The number of fluent or first speakers of the language is even lower. Tribes today work to restore and rehabilitate their languages through many organizations, schools, and universities. 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Now, I know many out there have never heard fluent Anishinaabe Moen before, so here's a quick clip from an immersion class from a session at the Bay Mills Community College. To learn more, visit bmcc.edu.
0: This has been another Native History Minute brought to you by the Ojibwa Casinos of Baraga and Marquette.
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10: Showers in the area today, mainly before noon. Some sunshine during the afternoon. Highs top out near 65 degrees. Northwest winds will be breezy, 10 to 25 miles per hour. Tonight, clear to partly cloudy. Lows drop to 50. Winds west, 5 to 15. Higher gusts remain possible. Friday, sunny, highs warm into the low 60s, winds northwest 5 to 15, higher gusts still possible. Friday night, clear to partly cloudy, lows fall back to 49, winds turn to the southwest around 5 miles per hour. Looking at to Saturday, lots more sunshine, chance for afternoon showers, highs reach 65. Saturday night, any showers end early, otherwise partly cloudy. Lows head down to 48. Sunday, mainly sunny. Highs climb to the low 60s. And then Sunday night, clear to partly cloudy. Lows fall to the upper 40s. I'm Phil Jensko for Marquette's Rocking Eagle.
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There's Royal Blood, Trouble Scummin' right here on the Rockin' Eagle. 98.7, 106.9 Marquette. Hey, this is the Morning Strain, and this show's brought to you by the Fifth and Elm Coffee House in Hancock. Fueling the UP one cup at a time. Swing in for fresh brewed coffee, killer breakfast wraps, and that cozy vibe that gets your day moving. Fifth and Elm, drink local, wake local. For MASH's, the new is on deck right now. Here's Papa Roach, Getting Away with Murder on the Rockin' Eagle. 98.7, 106.9 Marquette.

0: Killers, From Ashes to New, Drag Me, right here on the Rocket Eagle. 98.7, 106.9 Marquette. Before that, Papa Roach and some Royal Blood back there for you, too. My name is Mitch Bolo. This is The Morning Strain. I'm here Monday through Friday from 6 to 10, Saturdays from 8 to 1. Checking the calendar here. Tomorrow is Juneteenth. We have 2 days till Father's Day. The 4th of July is 15 days away. We have 80 days till Labor Day and 83 days till the next football season. Just after this, we'll have your random facts.
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0: Rockin' Eagle, 98.7, 106.9 Marquette. Before we jump back into the music, let's take a look at the random facts here today. The U.S. Marine Corps is 1 year older than the country itself. The Marines were founded in 1775. There are 42 buildings in Manhattan that have their own zip code. Whoa. And the animator's doing Aladdin based the movement of his pants off MC Hammer's pants. Here's Red Hot Chili Peppers' Love Roller Coaster on the Rocket Eagle, 98.7, 106.9 Marquette.

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0: There's Bill Murray and A Day to Remember, Always Let You Down, right here on the Rocket Eagle. 98.7, 106.9 Marquette. Before that, 3 days grace to get us into the 7 o'clock hour here on this Thursday. Coming up in this one, we'll take a look at the rock news. We'll see you stage bound, and we'll have your trailer buzz. Right now, we send it to weather.
1: This Upper Michigan weather forecast is brought to you by Midtown Bakery in beautiful downtown Negaunee. They're not ordinary, they're extraordinary.
2: Showers in the area today, mainly before noon. Some sunshine during the afternoon. Highs top out near 65 degrees. Northwest winds will be breezy, 10 to 25 miles per hour. Tonight, clear to partly cloudy. Lows drop to 50. Winds west, 5 to 15. Higher gusts remain possible. Friday, sunny. Highs warm into the low 60s. Winds northwest, 5 to 15. Higher gusts still possible. Friday night, clear to partly cloudy. Lows fall back to 49. Winds turn to the southwest around 5 miles per hour. Looking at to Saturday, lots more sunshine, chance for afternoon showers, highs reach 65. Saturday night, any showers end early, otherwise partly cloudy, lows head down to 48. Sunday, mainly sunny, highs climb to the low 60s. And then Sunday night, clear to partly cloudy, lows fall to the upper 40s. I'm Phil Jensko for Marquette's Rocking Eagle.
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There's the Blue Stones, Your Master, right here on the Rockin' Eagle, 98.7, 106.9 Marquette. My name is Mitch Bolo. This is the Morning Strain. Let's take a look at some of the rock news here today. Becoming Led Zeppelin has been nominated for the Best Documentary Docuseries at the UK's National Film Awards. The winners will be announced at the ceremony on July 1st in London. Two festivals have already announced their dates for 2027. Welcome to Rockville will return to Daytona Beach, Florida, May 6th through the 9th, and the Washington, D.C. stop of the Warped Tour is set for June 19th and 20th. And despite online chatter, U2 will not be announcing their new album this week. Here's Pop Evil, Torn to Pieces, on the Rocket Eagle, 98.7, 106.9, Marquette.

0: What's the key to getting lawns and gardens to grow better? 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
7: Showers in the area today, mainly before noon. Some sunshine during the afternoon. Highs top out near 65 degrees. Northwest winds will be breezy, 10 to 25 miles per hour. Tonight, clear to partly cloudy. Lows drop to 50. Winds west, 5 to 15. Higher gusts remain possible. Friday, sunny. Highs warm into the low 60s. Winds northwest, 5 to 15. Higher gusts still possible. Friday night, clear to partly cloudy. Lows fall back to 49. Winds turn to the southwest around 5 miles per hour. Looking at to Saturday, lots more sunshine, chance for afternoon showers, highs reach 65. Saturday night, any showers end early, otherwise partly cloudy, lows head down to 48. Sunday, mainly sunny, highs climb to the low 60s. And then Sunday night, clear to partly cloudy, lows fall to the upper 40s. I'm Phil Jensko for Marquette's Rocking Eagle.
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There's Black Label Society, Concrete Jungle, right here on the Rocket Eagle, 98.7, 106.9 Marquette. 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

0: There's Papa Roach, Wake Up Calling, right here on the Rocket Eagle. 98.7, 106.9 Marquette. Before that, Motorhead. Some Black Label Society back there for you, too. My name is Mitch Polo. This is the Morning Strain. I'm here Monday through Friday from 6 to 10, Saturdays from 8 to 1. Checking the calendar here. Tomorrow is Juneteenth. We have 2 days until Father's Day. There are 15 days till the 4th of July. We have 80 days till Labor Day. And next football season is 83 days away. Just after this, we'll have your trailer buzz.
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0: 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Before we jump back into the music, let's take a look at the trailer buzz here today. Here's a series called Ride or Die, action, adventure, comedy. Two best friends, Judith and Debbie, discover Judith is secretly an assassin. After a hit goes wrong, they go on the run while being targeted by a mysterious enemy, forcing them to confront the secrets between them. Octavia Spencer, Hannah Waddingham, some friendships are bulletproof. Ride or Die premieres July 15th.
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0: There's Dayseeker, Crawl Back to My Coffin, right here on the Rockin' Eagle, 98.7, 106.9 Marquette. Before that, some Royal Bliss to get us into the 8 o'clock hour here on this Thursday morning. Coming up in this one, we'll take a look at the sports report. We'll have the highlights from the late night shows. And your brain strain question, right now we send it to weather.
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2: Showers in the area today, mainly before noon. Some sunshine during the afternoon. Highs top out near 65 degrees. Northwest winds will be breezy, 10 to 25 miles per hour. Tonight, clear to partly cloudy. Lows drop to 50. Winds west, 5 to 15. Higher gusts remain possible. Friday, sunny. Highs warm into the low 60s. Winds northwest, 5 to 15. Higher gusts still possible. Friday night, clear to partly cloudy, lows fall back to 49, winds turn to the southwest around 5 miles per hour. Looking at to Saturday, lots more sunshine, chance for afternoon showers, highs reach 65. Saturday night, any showers end early, otherwise partly cloudy, lows head down to 48. Sunday, mainly sunny, highs climb to the low 60s. And then Sunday night, clear to partly cloudy, lows fall to the upper 40s. I'm Phil Jensko for Marquette's Rocking Eagle.
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0: there. See there with Week right here on the Rocket Eagle. 98.7, 106.9 Marquette. Before that, Lions at the Gate. We're ripping through the 8 o'clock hour here on this Thursday morning. My name is Mitch Follow. You're listening to The Morning Strain. Coming up in just a bit here, we'll have the highlights from the late night shows and your brain strain question. But right now, it's time for sports, which are brought to you by...
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0: Rockin' Eagle, 98.7, 106.9 Marquette. Let's go over to the sports report. Let's take a look at the FIFA World Cup here. Yesterday's matches. Austria beat Jordan 3-1. Portugal and DR Congo tied 1-1. England defeated Croatia 4-2. Ghana got Panama 1-0. And Colombia beat Uzbekistan 3-1. Jumping back into the music, here's 3 Days Grace, Don't Wanna Go Home Tonight, right here on the Rockin' Eagle, 98.7, 106.9 Marquette.

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7: Showers in the area today, mainly before noon. Some sunshine during the afternoon. Highs top out near 65 degrees. Northwest winds will be breezy, 10 to 25 miles per hour. Tonight, clear to partly cloudy, lows drop to 50, winds west 5 to 15, higher gusts remain possible. Friday, sunny, highs warm into the low 60s, winds northwest 5 to 15, higher gusts still possible. Friday night, clear to partly cloudy, lows fall back to 49, winds turn to the southwest around 5 miles per hour. Looking at to Saturday, lots more sunshine, chance for afternoon showers, highs reach 65. Saturday night, any showers end early, otherwise partly cloudy, lows head down to 48. Sunday, mainly sunny, highs climb to the low 60s. And then Sunday night, clear to partly cloudy, lows fall to the upper 40s. I'm Phil Jensko for Marquette's Rocking Eagle.
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0: There's Buck Cherry lit up right here on the Rockin' Eagle, 98.7, 106.9 Marquette. Coming up in just a bit, music-wise, we have Volbeat and Hailstorm, but first, here's the highlights from the late-night shows.
1: The founder of the LGBTQ dating app Grindr recently listed his Hollywood Hills home for nearly $15 million, but the photo in the listing is what the house looked like 10 years ago.

after the parade, the Department of Sanitation will clean up over 40,000 pounds of confetti. They'll either start at the cleanup at 5 in the morning or get a giant leaf blower and make it New Jersey's problem.

0: There's Hailstorm Like a Woman Can right here on the Rockin' Eagle, 98.7, 106.9 Mark. Yeah, let's take a look at the brain strain question here today. What does the Latin circa before a date mean? What does the Latin circa before a date mean? Your answer just after this.
1: Here's Marquette City Police Patrol Captain Jim Finkbeiner with advice on what not to do when you head to a city beach this summer.
2: A couple things to remember on the beach, too, is that no dogs are allowed. There's only a couple of areas in town that dogs can be. And once again, they still need to be on a leash. You know, there's plenty of garbage barrels, so no littering. No alcohol is allowed on the beach. No fires and no smoking. Now, that sounds like this big, long list of things you can't do. But honestly, if you think about what those are on those lists, those are things just to make sure that everybody enjoys their time. Nobody wants to have smoking going on around them, especially if you have young kids. The alcohol on the beach, that just kind of lends itself, especially on a hot day, for things to not go as well sometimes. So those are just some basic behavior things that, once again, are just designed for everybody to be able to have a good time and not have to worry about that.
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0: Rockin' Eagle, 98.7, 106.9 Marquette. Before the break, we gave you a brain strain question from the Random Trivia Generator's arts category. What does the Latin circa mean before a date? What does the Latin circa before a date mean? Your answer is... it means about. Circa means about. So when you see a date, it says circa, whatever, it means about this date. There you go.

0: There's Lamb of God with Into Oblivion right here on the Rockin' Eagle. 98.7, 106.9 Marquette. Before that, The Who featuring Jacoby Shaddix, a Papa Roach, to get us into the 9 o'clock hour here on this Thursday morning. Coming up in this one, we'll have an LOL and the not headline news. Right now, we send it to weather.
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2: Showers in the area today, mainly before noon. Some sunshine during the afternoon. Highs top out near 65 degrees. Northwest winds will be breezy, 10 to 25 miles per hour. Tonight, clear to partly cloudy. Lows drop to 50. Winds west, 5 to 15. Higher gusts remain possible. Friday, sunny. Highs warm into the low 60s. Winds northwest, 5 to 15. Higher gusts still possible. Friday night, clear to partly cloudy. Lows fall back to 49. Winds turn to the southwest around 5 miles per hour. Looking at to Saturday, lots more sunshine. Chance for afternoon showers. Highs reach 65. Saturday night, any showers end early. Otherwise, partly cloudy. Lows head down to 48. Sunday, mainly sunny. Highs climb to the low 60s. And then Sunday night, clear to partly cloudy. Lows fall to the upper 40s. I'm Phil Jensko for Marquette's Rocking Eagle.
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1: Here's Marquette City Police Patrol Captain Jim Finkbinder with a few tips on the rules at Presque Isle.
4: There's no dogs allowed on the island at whatsoever, not even on a leash. There are no hammocks allowed. Once again, it's a pristine area, and we're trying to conserve that. And of course, one of the biggest areas that gets enjoyed the most is the Black Rocks area, where people are jumping off the rocks. One of the biggest things that we just ask is people be as safe as you possibly can. One of the issues with it being such a popular place becomes parking. There's very limited parking, especially in areas around Black Rocks and Sunset Point. You know, if you're able to walk a short distance, then please park down in one of the main areas, like right at the beginning of the park, and walk down to those areas. And don't park in the areas that are signed no parking, please. The hardest piece is that it's a narrow lane for travel for cars even to get down to that area. In case of an emergency, if a fire truck, an ambulance, a police car needed to get there, we can have a really difficult time getting there to help.
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So here's the revelation, and let me make it clear that I am your creation, and now I disappear.

0: Marquette City Police Captain Jim Finkbinder reminds you there are times when you're not allowed to ride any kind of bikes on downtown and 3rd Street sidewalks.
1: Basically, you can kind of follow the same type of hours that like the parking is in the downtown area as a rule of thumb. Bikes should not be in the downtown area on the sidewalks. And, you know, for some common sense reasons, and one of them being somebody steps out from one of the local shops or is stepping out of a car from the passenger side after you park your car, there's nowhere for anybody to go. And people are going to get hurt, whether it happens to be the person getting in and out of the car, coming out of the shop, or even the person on the bike getting hurt. So basic rule of thumb, during the regular normal operating hours of stores and things in the downtown area, you shouldn't be riding a bike on the sidewalk. They belong on the road. That's where bikes should be more often than not.
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5: Showers in the area today, mainly before noon. Some sunshine during the afternoon. Highs top out near 65 degrees. Northwest winds will be breezy, 10 to 25 miles per hour. Tonight, clear to partly cloudy. Lows drop to 50. Winds west, 5 to 15. Higher gusts remain possible. Friday, sunny, highs warm into the low 60s, winds northwest 5 to 15, higher gusts still possible. Friday night, clear to partly cloudy, lows fall back to 49, winds turn to the southwest around 5 miles per hour. Looking at to Saturday, lots more sunshine, chance for afternoon showers, highs reach 65. Saturday night, any showers end early, otherwise partly cloudy, lows head down to 48. Sunday, mainly sunny, highs climb to the low 60s. And then Sunday night, clear to partly cloudy, and lows fall to the upper 40s. I'm Phil Jensko for Marquette's Rocking Eagle. Right now it's 52.

0: What's the key to getting lawns and gardens to grow better? Moyle Soil from Ishpeming Concrete and Moyle Trucking.
1: Moyle Soil comes from all over the UP. Bring it back from job sites, we doctor it up, screen out all the rocks and sticks out of it, and send it back out. By doctoring up, we use peat, other nice good black soil to put in there, and it's all just about adding nutrition to the dirt and getting the rocks out of it.
0: Moyle Soil from Ishpeming Concrete, now open, including Saturdays from 7 until noon, 400 Stone Street behind Robin's Flooring, Ishpeming.
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0: This Upper Michigan weather forecast is brought to you by Midtown Bakery in beautiful downtown Negaunee. They're not ordinary, they're extraordinary.
1: Well, it looks like we can expect to see a high getting into the mid-60s here for today. It is going to be below average for this time of the year. Looks like we'll linger in the mid-60s actually for the next couple of days, low to mid-60s by the end of the work week into the start of the work week on Monday. We saw a cold front push through the region, then a stationary front will situate overhead. And for the most part, it also looks like a fairly dry forecast for the next several days ahead, with the exception of Saturday getting us a chance for some rain showers during the day. Our forecast here for today, skies will become mostly sunny. It will see a high into the mid-60s. Northwest winds at 10 to 15 miles per hour, gusting as high as 25. For tonight, mostly clear, a low near 50. By Friday, sunshine, high around 64 degrees. And on Saturday, we'll have a chance for some rain showers. A blend of clouds and sunshine develops, high around 64. Sunday, mostly sunny, high of 62 degrees, and Monday, sunshine, high of 64. I'm meteorologist Jennifer Wojcicki for Marquette's Rockin' Eagle. Currently, it's 53.
0: Here's Marquette City Police Chief Ryan Grimm with a few suggestions on how to keep your pets safe during the heat.
2: You know, this time of year, we start getting a big increase on dogs and hot vehicle calls. 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It doesn't need to go with you to your appointments and things like that, unless it's a really cool day, because people will call, and I encourage people to call us if they see a dog that's in distress in a vehicle.
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5: Well, it looks like we can expect to see a high getting into the mid-60s here for today. It is going to be below average for this time of the year. Looks like we'll linger in the mid-60s actually for the next couple of days, low to mid-60s by the end of the work week into the start of the work week on Monday. We saw a cold front push through the region, then a stationary front will situate overhead. And for the most part, it also looks like a fairly dry forecast for the next several days ahead, with the exception of Saturday giving us a chance for some rain showers during the day. Our forecast here for today, skies will become mostly sunny. It will see a high into the mid-60s. Northwest winds at 10 to 15 miles per hour, gusting as high as 25. For tonight, mostly clear, a low near 50. By Friday, sunshine, high around 64 degrees. And on Saturday, we'll have a chance for some rain showers. A blend of clouds and sunshine develops, high around 64. Sunday, mostly sunny, high 62 degrees. And Monday, sunshine, high of 64. I'm meteorologist Jennifer Wojcicki for Marquette's Rockin' Eagle. Currently, it's 53.
3: The Rockin' Eagle. Rockin' Eagle. In your car, in the office, or with your brother's girlfriend. Hey, we're just doing our job. The Rockin' Eagle.

0: Money for a Good Cause and Show Off Your Pet is coming up, and that is the subject of today's Did You Hear? Presented by Enbridge. Life takes energy. So to find out more, we have gotten in touch with Ann Brownell, who is the Community Outreach and Volunteer Coordinator, plus the Pet Calendar Chair at UPAWS. And Ann, you're looking for pictures of pets, aren't you?
1: Oh, we sure are. It is our 2027 Pet Calendar Contest. And for a $10 donation, you can enter your pet into the contest. And who doesn't want their pet as a star, you know? And the donation goes toward all the shelter, taking care of all our animals at the shelter. And the contest, the entries go through the end of this month, June 30th. And then the voting starts July 1st through the 31st, and it's $1 a vote. The top five dogs will get a spot in the calendar in a month. The top five cats, the same. One other, so we're taking, like, if you got a pet bunny or a guinea pig or a horse or a lizard, that'll get 1 month. And then the last month, anybody that raised $100 or 100 votes will be in a drawing for the last month.
0: So basically what you're doing is you're trying to spread this out among the whole spectrum of pets that might be out there.
1: Yes, yes. We changed it a little bit. You know, 1 year, this contest has been going on for quite a while, and you know, 1 year somebody said, well, there's sure a lot of cats, and somebody said, well, there's sure a lot of dogs, and I thought last year, let's see if we can spread it out a little bit more so it's a little bit more fair with the selection.
0: So if people want to take a picture of their pet to submit it, they pay the $10. What exactly do they, how do they get the picture to you?
1: This is all online, and I have the links on our website and Facebook, but it's actually gogophotocontest.com/UPAWS2027, and it's super easy. You can enter your pet right there, upload the photo. If you don't want to be in the contest, there's a reserve a day for $12. Say your cat's birthday was April 7th, and you thought, oh, I don't want to really be in the competition, but I want to recognize my cat's birthday. So for $12, enter the photo, then your cat will be on April 7th. And then this year we have Rainbow Bridge Memorials. You get two calendar grid spaces, and for $25, one will have a beautiful graphic with your pet's name and who it's, you know, the memorial's from, and then the other will have the picture of your pet.
0: Got it. This, of course, all a fundraiser for UPAWS. When, and then I'm assuming the calendars will be for sale at the end of 2026 going into 27, right?
1: Oh, yes. What I'll do is once the contest is over at the end of July and we announce everything, I will be putting the calendar together, and I send it to our local printer here, Pride, and they will print them off. And you can purchase your calendars right now, which really helps us with knowing how many to order. You can also, for $5, get it actually mailed to you. Then I do have the holiday store in our community room, and I do sell them there also.
0: Got it. So if people want to know more about the Pet Photo Calendar Contest or actually anything UPAWS does, is there a website where they can go?
1: Absolutely. Just head over to www.upaws.org. Right now, we are not open to the public, but if you call and have a question, you can leave a message, and they can get that to any one of us. Or you can send an email to me at abrownell@upaws.org.
0: Ann Brownell, who is not only the Community Outreach and Volunteer Coordinator, but also the Pet Calendar Chair for UPAWS, thanks for taking a few minutes and letting us know about your Pet Photo Calendar Contest.
1: Oh, thank you for having me on. I appreciate it.
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0: This Upper Michigan weather forecast is brought to you by the Falling Rock Cafe and Bookstore in Munising, one of the coolest craft coffee shops in Michigan. 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
1: Well, it looks like we can expect to see a high getting into the mid-60s here for today. It is going to be below average for this time of the year. Looks like we'll linger in the mid-60s actually for the next couple of days, low to mid-60s by the end of the work week into the start of the work week on Monday. We saw a cold front push through the region, then a stationary front will situate overhead. And for the most part, it also looks like a fairly dry forecast for the next several days ahead, with the exception of Saturday getting us a chance for some rain showers during the day. Our forecast here for today, skies will become mostly sunny. It will see a high into the mid-60s. Northwest winds at 10 to 15 miles per hour, gusting as high as 25. For tonight, mostly clear, a low near 50. By Friday, sunshine, high around 64 degrees. And on Saturday, we'll have a chance for some rain showers. A blend of clouds and sunshine develops, high around 64. Sunday, mostly sunny, high of 62 degrees. And Monday, sunshine, high of 64. I'm meteorologist Jennifer Wojcicki for Marquette's Rockin' Eagle. Currently, it's 59.
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1: is Gwen's Rock. We're the UP's Rock. 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

0: Here's Marquette City Police Patrol Captain Jim Finkbeiner with advice on what not to do when you head to a city beach this summer.
1: A couple things to remember on the beach, too, is that no dogs are allowed. There's only a couple of areas in town that dogs can be. And once again, they still need to be on a leash. You know, there's plenty of garbage barrels, so no littering. No alcohol is allowed on the beach. No fires and no smoking. Now, that sounds like this big, long list of things you can't do. But honestly, if you think about what those are on those lists, those are things just to make sure that everybody enjoys their time. Nobody wants to have smoking going on around them, especially if you have young kids. The alcohol on the beach, that just kind of lends itself, especially on a hot day, for things to not go as well sometimes. So those are just some basic behavior things that, once again, are just designed for everybody to be able to have a good time and not have to worry about that.
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0: This Upper Michigan weather forecast is brought to you by Marquette GMC. Whether you're looking for a vehicle to purchase, need maintenance, or have an unfortunate accident, they'll take care of you.
3: Well, it looks like we can expect to see a high getting into the mid-60s here for today. It is going to be below average for this time of the year. Looks like we'll linger in the mid-60s actually for the next couple of days, low to mid-60s by the end of the work week into the start of the work week on Monday. We saw a cold front push through the region, then a stationary front will situate overhead. And for the most part, it also looks like a fairly dry forecast for the next several days ahead, with the exception of Saturday giving us a chance for some rain showers during the day. Our forecast here for today, skies will become mostly sunny. It will see a high into the mid-60s. Northwest winds at 10 to 15 miles per hour, gusting as high as 25. For tonight, mostly clear, a low near 50. By Friday, sunshine, high around 64 degrees. And on Saturday, we'll have a chance for some rain showers. A blend of clouds and sunshine develops, high around 64. Sunday, mostly sunny, high of 62 degrees. And Monday, sunshine, high of 64. I'm meteorologist Jennifer Wojcicki for Marquette's Rockin' Eagle. 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

0: Hey, it's Mitch Bolo. 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
1: Well, it looks like we can expect to see a high getting into the mid-60s here for today. It is going to be below average for this time of the year. Looks like we'll linger in the mid-60s actually for the next couple of days, low to mid-60s by the end of the work week into the start of the work week on Monday. We saw a cold front push through the region, then a stationary front will situate overhead. And for the most part, it also looks like a fairly dry forecast for the next several days ahead, with the exception of Saturday, giving us a chance for some rain showers during the day. Our forecast here for today, skies will become mostly sunny. It will see a high into the mid-60s. Northwest winds at 10 to 15 miles per hour, gusting as high as 25. For tonight, mostly clear, a low near 50. By Friday, sunshine, high around 64 degrees. And on Saturday, we'll have a chance for some rain showers. A blend of clouds and sunshine develops, high around 64. Sunday, mostly sunny, high 62 degrees, and Monday, sunshine, high of 64. I'm meteorologist Jennifer Wojcicki for Marquette's Rockin' Eagle. Currently, it's 61.
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8: Well, it looks like we can expect to see a high getting into the mid-60s here for today. It is going to be below average for this time of the year. Looks like we'll linger in the mid-60s actually for the next couple of days, low to mid-60s by the end of the work week into the start of the work week on Monday. We saw a cold front push through the region, then a stationary front will situate overhead. And for the most part, it also looks like a fairly dry forecast for the next several days ahead, with the exception of Saturday, giving us a chance for some rain showers during the day. Our forecast here for today, skies will become mostly sunny. It will see a high into the mid-60s. Northwest winds at 10 to 15 miles per hour, gusting as high as 25. For tonight, mostly clear, a low near 50. By Friday, sunshine, high around 64 degrees. And on Saturday, we'll have a chance for some rain showers. A blend of clouds and sunshine develops, high around 64. Sunday, mostly sunny, high of 62 degrees. And Monday, sunshine, high of 64. I'm meteorologist Jennifer Wojcicki for Marquette's Rockin' Eagle. Currently, it's 61.
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Marquette. Marquette. Marquette. Marquette. Marquette. Marquette.

0: This Upper Michigan weather forecast is brought to you by Midtown Bakery in beautiful downtown Negaunee. They're not ordinary, they're extraordinary.
1: Well, it looks like we can expect to see a high getting into the mid-60s here for today. It is going to be below average for this time of the year. Looks like we'll linger in the mid-60s actually for the next couple of days, low to mid-60s by the end of the work week into the start of the work week on Monday. We saw a cold front push through the region, then a stationary front will situate overhead. And for the most part, it also looks like a fairly dry forecast for the next several days ahead, with the exception of Saturday getting us a chance for some rain showers during the day. Our forecast here for today, skies will become mostly sunny. It will see a high into the mid-60s. Northwest winds at 10 to 15 miles per hour, gusting as high as 25. For tonight, mostly clear, a low near 50. By Friday, sunshine, high around 64 degrees. And on Saturday, we'll have a chance for some rain showers. A blend of clouds and sunshine develops, high around 64. Sunday, mostly sunny, high 62 degrees, and Monday, sunshine, high of 64. I'm meteorologist Jennifer Wojcicki for Marquette's Rockin' Eagle. Currently, it's 64.
0: Marquette City Police Captain Jim Finkbinder reminds you there are times when you're not allowed to ride any kind of bikes on downtown and 3rd Street sidewalks.
2: Basically, you can kind of follow the same type of hours that the parking is in the downtown area as a rule of thumb. Bikes should not be in the downtown area on the sidewalks. And, you know, for some common sense reasons, and one of them being somebody steps out from one of the local shops or is stepping out of a car from the passenger side after you park your car, there's nowhere for anybody to go. And people are going to get hurt, whether it happens to be the person getting in and out of the car, coming out of the shop, or even the person on the bike getting hurt. So basic rule of thumb, during the regular normal operating hours of stores and things in the downtown area, you shouldn't be riding a bike on the sidewalk. They belong on the road. That's where bikes should be more often than not.
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0: What's the key to getting lawns and gardens to grow better? Moyle Soil from Ishpeming Concrete and Moyle Trucking.
1: Moyle Soil comes from all over the UP. 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
0: Moyle Soil from Ishpeming Concrete, now open, including Saturdays from 7 until noon, 400 Stone Street behind Robin's Flooring, Ishpeming. 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
9: Well, it looks like we can expect to see a high getting into the mid-60s here for today. It is going to be below average for this time of the year. Looks like we'll linger in the mid-60s actually for the next couple of days, low to mid-60s by the end of the work week into the start of the work week on Monday. We saw a cold front push through the region, then a stationary front will situate overhead. And for the most part, it also looks like a fairly dry forecast for the next several days ahead, with the exception of Saturday, giving us a chance for some rain showers during the day. Our forecast here for today, skies will become mostly sunny. It will see a high into the mid-60s. Northwest winds at 10 to 15 miles per hour, gusting as high as 25. For tonight, mostly clear, a low near 50. By Friday, sunshine, a high around 64 degrees. And on Saturday, we'll have a chance for some rain showers. A blend of clouds and sunshine develops, high around 64. Sunday, mostly sunny, high of 62 degrees. And Monday, sunshine, high of 64. I'm meteorologist Jennifer Wojcicki for Marquette's Rockin' Eagle. Currently, it's 64.
7: Going to work isn't so bad. It's the 8 hours doing nothing, just waiting to go home, that's a drag. Making your workday better. The Rockin' Eagle,

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4: A chance for you to raise money for a good cause and show off your pet is coming up. And that is the subject of today's Did You Hear? Presented by Enbridge. Life takes energy. So to find out more, we have gotten in touch with Ann Brownell, who is the Community Outreach and Volunteer Coordinator, plus the Pet Calendar Chair at UPAWS. And Ann, you're looking for pictures of pets, aren't you?
5: Oh, we sure are. It is our 2027 Pet Calendar Contest. And for a $10 donation, you can enter your pet into the contest. And who doesn't want their pet as a star, you know? And the donation goes toward all the shelter, taking care of all our animals at the shelter. And the contest, the entries go through the end of this month, June 30th. And then the voting starts July 1st through the 31st, and it's $1 a vote. The top five dogs will get a spot in the calendar in a month. The top five cats, the same. One other, so we're taking, like, if you got a pet bunny or a guinea pig or a horse or a lizard, that'll get 1 month. And then the last month, anybody that raised $100 or 100 votes will be in a drawing for the last month.
4: So basically what you're doing is you're trying to spread this out among the whole spectrum of pets that might be out there.
5: Yes, yes, we changed it a little bit, you know, 1 year.

0: Facebook, but it's actually gogophotocontest.com/upaws2027. And it's super easy. You can enter your pet right there, upload the photo. If you don't want to be in the contest, there's a reserve a day for $12. Say your cat's birthday was April 7th, and you thought, oh, I don't want to really be in the competition, but I want to recognize my cat's birthday. So for $12, enter the photo, then your cat will be on April 7th. And then this year we have Rainbow Bridge Memorials. You get two calendar grid spaces, and for $25, one will have a beautiful graphic with your pet's name and who it's, you know, the memorial's from, and then the other will have the picture of your pet.
1: Got it. This, of course, all a fundraiser for UPAWS. When, and then I'm assuming the calendars will be for sale at the end of 2026, going into 27, right?
0: Oh, yes. What I'll do is, once the contest is over at the end of July and we announce everything, I will be putting the calendar together, and I send it to our local printer here, Pride, and they will print them off. And you can purchase your calendars right now, which really helps us with knowing how many to order. You can also, for $5, get it actually mailed to you. Then I do have the holiday store in our community room, and I do sell them there also.
1: Got it. So if people want to know more about the Pet Photo Calendar Contest or actually anything UPAWS does, is there a website where they can go?
0: Absolutely. Just head over to www.upaws.org. Right now, we are not open to the public, but if you call and have a question, you can leave a message, and they can get that to any one of us. Or you can send an email to me at abrownell@upaws.org.
1: Ann Brownell, who is not only the Community Outreach and Volunteer Coordinator, but also the Pet Calendar Chair for UPAWS, thanks for taking a few minutes and letting us know about your Pet Photo Calendar Contest.
0: Oh, thank you for having me on. I appreciate it.
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0: UP's longest afternoon drive, the Copper Country's Rockin' Eagle, a little Papa Roach, thrice back there. It's big Michael Kaufman with you. It's Thursday, the unofficial kickoff of the weekend right here at the Copper Country's Rockin' Eagle, 98.7 and 106.9, Marquette.
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2: Well, it still looks like we can expect to see highs this afternoon, getting us into the mid-60s. It is going to be below average for this time of the year. Looks like we'll linger in the mid-60s actually for the next couple of days, low to mid-60s by the end of the work week into the start of the work week on Monday. We saw a cold front push through the region, then a stationary front will situate overhead. And for the most part, it also looks like a fairly dry forecast for the next several days ahead, with the exception of Saturday, giving us a chance for some rain showers during the day. Our forecast here this afternoon, blend of clouds and sunshine develops, we'll see high into the mid-60s. Northwest winds at 10 to 15 miles per hour, gusting as high as 25. For tonight, mostly clear, a low near 50. By Friday, sunshine, high around 64 degrees. And on Saturday, we'll have a chance for some rain showers. A blend of clouds and sunshine develops, high around 64. Sunday, mostly sunny, high of 62 degrees. And Monday, sunshine, high of 64. I'm meteorologist Jennifer Wojcicki for Marquette's Rockin' Eagle. Currently, it's 65.
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4: This Upper Michigan weather forecast is brought to you by Marquette GMC. Whether you're looking for a vehicle to purchase, need maintenance, or have an unfortunate accident, they'll take care of you.
5: Well, it still looks like we can expect to see highs this afternoon, getting us into the mid-60s. It is going to be below average for this time of the year. Looks like we'll linger in the mid-60s actually for the next couple of days, low to mid-60s by the end of the work week into the start of the work week on Monday. We saw a cold front push through the region, then a stationary front will situate overhead. And for the most part, it also looks like a fairly dry forecast for the next several days ahead, with the exception of Saturday, giving us a chance for some rain showers during the day. Our forecast here this afternoon, blend of clouds and sunshine develops, we'll see high into the mid-60s. Northwest winds at 10 to 15 miles per hour, gusting as high as 25. For tonight, mostly clear, a low near 50. By Friday, sunshine, high around 64 degrees. And on Saturday, we'll have a chance for some rain showers, a blend of clouds and sunshine develops, high around 64. Sunday, mostly sunny, high 62 degrees, and Monday, sunshine, high of 64. I'm meteorologist Jennifer Wojcicki for Marquette's Rockin' Eagle. Currently, it's 65.
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0: UP's longest afternoon drive, taking it home, sweet home. Not quite for all of us yet, but we'll get there, I promise. Motley Crue. It's Korn before that and some Turnstiles. Big Michael Coffey with you. Welcome to another Thursday unofficial kickoff of the weekend right here at the Copper Country's Rockin' Eagle. 98.7 and 106.9, Marquette.
1: Marquette City Police Captain Jim Finkbeiner reminds you there are a few things to remember when you're going out to take your dog for a walk.
2: You know, City Marquette, we follow the state rules, which means if your dog is in public, if it's not on private property, your private property, then it needs to be on a leash. It's a 6-foot leash is what the law states. And if you don't have your dog on a leash, then you can be ticketed. There's a couple of things in the City Marquette, too, that we have a really long shoreline, of course, and a lot of beaches and area. But all the bathing beaches in the City of Marquette, no dogs are allowed. And it doesn't make any difference if they're on a leash or not. And that's just for public health safety is the biggest reason. There are other places that dogs can be on a leash in other beach areas, just not in the city along those bathing beaches. The biggest thing is a lot of times we hear, you know, oh, I have control of my dog. He's a really good dog. He likes everybody. But we're still talking about animals, and not everybody's comfortable around animals, of course, too. And we can't always predict everything. So just the safest and most conscientious thing we can do as a person with an animal is to help people feel safer around my animal, and that's to have them on a leash where you know you have control of them all the time.
3: This safety message is brought to you by Anytime Fitness in Harvey, St. Michael Catholic Church in Marquette, and Willie's Tire Shop of Ishpeming and Marquette.
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0: UP's longest afternoon drive, Old Beats, Bad Wolves, as we crack open 3 o'clock. It's Big Michael Kaufman in the door. You know, we got this is going to be Father's Day weekend. I can't believe it slipped up on us. Yeah, more socks and underwear for you is what I say. The Copper Country's Rocket Eagle, 98.7 and 106.9 Marquette.
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2: Well, it still looks like we can expect to see highs this afternoon, getting us into the mid-60s. It is going to be below average for this time of the year. Looks like we'll linger in the mid-60s actually for the next couple of days, low to mid-60s by the end of the work week into the start of the work week on Monday. We saw a cold front push through the region, then a stationary front will situate overhead. And for the most part, it also looks like a fairly dry forecast for the next several days ahead, with the exception of Saturday getting us a chance for some rain showers during the day. Our forecast here this afternoon, blend of clouds and sunshine develops, we'll see high into the mid-60s. Northwest winds at 10 to 15 miles per hour, gusting as high as 25. For tonight, mostly clear, although near 50. By Friday, sunshine, high around 64 degrees. And on Saturday, we'll have a chance for some rain showers. A blend of clouds and sunshine develops, high around 64. Sunday, mostly sunny, high 62 degrees. And Monday, sunshine, high of 64. I'm meteorologist Jennifer Wojcicki for Marquette's Rockin' Eagle. Currently, it's 69.
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6: Well, it still looks like we can expect to see highs this afternoon, getting us into the mid-60s. It is going to be below average for this time of the year. Looks like we'll linger in the mid-60s actually for the next couple of days, low to mid-60s by the end of the work week into the start of the work week on Monday. We saw a cold front push through the region, then a stationary front will situate overhead. And for the most part, it also looks like a fairly dry forecast for the next several days ahead, with the exception of Saturday, giving us a chance for some rain showers during the day. Our forecast here this afternoon, blend of clouds and sunshine develops, we'll see high into the mid-60s. Northwest winds at 10 to 15 miles per hour, gusting as high as 25. For tonight, mostly clear, a low near 50. By Friday, sunshine, high around 64 degrees. And on Saturday, we'll have a chance for some rain showers. A blend of clouds and sunshine develops, high around 64. Sunday, mostly sunny, high of 62 degrees. And Monday, sunshine, high of 64. I'm meteorologist Jennifer Wojcicki for Marquette's Rockin' Eagle. Currently, it's 69.
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0: Copper Country's Rockin' Eagle, 98.7 and 106.9. Marquette, a little pop evil and beautiful is big. Michael Coppin with you, and it looks like reptile pets are increasing in popularity. The number of households now in America surpasses some other categories. A lot of people now keep snakes, up from about 800,000 in 2018 to over 1.5 million people now have snakes in their homes last year. Wow. This is pretty crazy, but they feed hundreds of millions of mice and rats per year, so they've got farms that just turn out mice and rats. The Copper Country's Rockin' Eagle.
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0: Copper Country's Rockin' Eagle, 98.7 and 106.9 Marquette, as we wrap up another Big O set. You get enough sleep? Well, before making any decisions about what time to go to bed, you should sleep on it. That's right. If you want to make good decisions, sleep on whatever decision you want to make. New University of Massachusetts psychological study found that the longer you sleep on a problem that you got, the better you make decisions. I think I'll sleep on that. The Copper Country's Rocket Eagle.
1: This Upper Michigan weather forecast is brought to you by Midtown Bakery in beautiful downtown Negaunee. They're not ordinary. They're extraordinary.
2: Well, it still looks like we can expect to see highs this afternoon, getting us into the mid-60s. It is going to be below average for this time of the year. Looks like we'll linger in the mid-60s actually for the next couple of days, low to mid-60s by the end of the work week into the start of the work week on Monday. We saw a cold front push through the region, then a stationary front will situate overhead. And for the most part, it also looks like a fairly dry forecast for the next several days ahead, with the exception of Saturday, giving us a chance for some rain showers during the day. Our forecast here this afternoon, blend of clouds and sunshine develops, we'll see high into the mid-60s. Northwest winds at 10 to 15 miles per hour, gusting as high as 25. For tonight, mostly clear, although near 50. By Friday, sunshine, high around 64 degrees. And on Saturday, we'll have a chance for some rain showers, a blend of clouds and sunshine develops, high around 64. Sunday, mostly sunny, high 62 degrees, and Monday, sunshine, high of 64. I'm meteorologist Jennifer Wojcicki for Marquette's Rockin' Eagle. Currently, it's 70.
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7: Well, it still looks like we can expect to see highs this afternoon, getting us into the mid-60s. It is going to be below average for this time of the year. Looks like we'll linger in the mid-60s actually for the next couple of days, low to mid-60s by the end of the work week into the start of the work week on Monday. We saw a cold front push through the region, then a stationary front will situate overhead. And for the most part, it also looks like a fairly dry forecast for the next several days ahead, with the exception of Saturday, giving us a chance for some rain showers during the day. Our forecast here this afternoon, blend of clouds and sunshine develops, we'll see high into the mid-60s. Northwest winds at 10 to 15 miles per hour, gusting as high as 25. For tonight, mostly clear, a low near 50. By Friday, sunshine, high around 64 degrees. And on Saturday, we'll have a chance for some rain showers. A blend of clouds and sunshine develops, high around 64. Sunday, mostly sunny, high 62 degrees. And Monday, sunshine, high of 64. I'm meteorologist Jennifer Wojcicki for Marquette's Rockin' Eagle.
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0: We're definitely keeping it the UP at the Copper Country's Rockin' Eagle. 98.7 and 106.9 Marquette, where it's time for us to think about getting out the door. I got your Big Ride at 5 coming up.
1: Here's Marquette City Police Patrol Captain Jim Finkbeiner with advice on what not to do when you head to a city beach this summer.
2: A couple things to remember on the beach, too, is that no dogs are allowed. There's only a couple of areas in town that dogs can be. And once again, they still need to be on a leash. You know, there's plenty of garbage barrels, so no littering. No alcohol is allowed on the beach. No fires and no smoking. Now, that sounds like this big long list of things you can't do. But honestly, if you think about what those are on those lists, those are things just to make sure that everybody enjoys their time. Nobody wants to have smoking going on around them, especially if you have young kids. The alcohol on the beach, that just kind of lends itself, especially on a hot day, for things to not go as well sometimes. So those are just some basic behavior things that, once again, are just designed for everybody to be able to have a good time and not have to worry about that.
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0: Keep it into the UP at the Copper Country's Rockin' Eagle with the Architects from Ashes to New. Before that, yeah, busting open your big ride at 5 here on this unofficial kickoff of Father's Day weekend at the Copper Country's Rockin' Eagle. 98.7 and 106.9 Marquette.
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2: Clearing skies expected for this evening as temperatures fall back to around 51. Breezy for Juneteenth, lots of sunshine and high around 64. Increasing clouds into Friday night, isolated rain showers come in too with a low around 50. Areas of showers and storms for Saturday, high around 63 and mostly sunny. Areas of rain stick around into Saturday night, a low around 47 with passing clouds. We top out around 62 for Sunday with mostly sunny skies. Then partly cloudy skies Sunday night with a low around 46. A high in the lower 60s forecast again for the day on Monday with mostly sunny skies. Falling back to 49 for Monday night with partly cloudy skies. Then for Tuesday, a high in the mid-60s with mostly sunny skies throughout the day. Isolated rain showers come in starting Tuesday night with increasing clouds and a low around 50. We'll have a chance of showers and storms on Wednesday, a high again in the mid-60s and a mix of sun and clouds throughout the day. Looking toward Wednesday night, a chance of showers and storms still. Mostly cloudy skies, temperatures bottom out around 49. I'm meteorologist Regina Cole for Marquette's Rocking Eagle. Right now, it's 66 degrees.
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Hancock's rock is Marquette's rock. 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

0: What's the key to getting lawns and gardens to grow better? 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
6: Clearing skies expected for this evening as temperatures fall back to around 51. Breezy for Juneteenth, lots of sunshine and high around 64. Increasing clouds into Friday night, isolated rain showers come in too with a low around 50. Areas of showers and storms for Saturday, high around 63 and mostly sunny. Areas of rain stick around into Saturday night, a low around 47 with passing clouds. We top out around 62 for Sunday with mostly sunny skies. Then partly cloudy skies Sunday night with a low around 46. A high in the lower 60s forecast again for the day on Monday with mostly sunny skies. Falling back to 49 for Monday night with partly cloudy skies. Then for Tuesday, a high in the mid-60s with mostly sunny skies throughout the day. Isolated rain showers come in starting Tuesday night, with increasing clouds and a low around 50. We'll have a chance of showers and storms on Wednesday, a high again in the mid-60s and a mix of sun and clouds throughout the day. Looking toward Wednesday night, a chance of showers and storms still, mostly cloudy skies, temperatures bottom out around 49. I'm meteorologist Regina Cole for Marquette's Rocking Eagle. Right now, it's 66 degrees.

you do what they told you. 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

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And now you do what they told you. 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

0: UP's longest afternoon drive with Rage Against the Machine, wrapping up our Big Ride at 5, the Thursday edition. Don't forget Dad. Yep, we're closing in on Father's Day weekend coming up on Sunday. 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
1: Here's Marquette City Police Patrol Captain Jim Finkbinder with a few tips on the rules at Presque Isle.
2: There's no dogs allowed on the island at whatsoever, not even on a leash. There are no hammocks allowed. Once again, it's a pristine area, and we're trying to conserve that. And, of course, one of the biggest areas that gets enjoyed the most is the Black Rocks area where people are jumping off the rocks. One of the biggest things that we just ask is people be as safe as you possibly can. One of the issues with it being such a popular place becomes parking. There's very limited parking, especially in areas around Black Rocks and Sunset Point. You know, if you're able to walk a short distance, then please park down in one of the main areas, like right at the beginning of the park, and walk down to those areas. And don't park in the areas that are signed no parking, please. The hardest piece is that it's a narrow lane for travel for cars even to get down to that area. In case of an emergency, if a fire truck, an ambulance, a police car needed to get there, we can have a really difficult time getting there to help.
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0: UP's longest afternoon drive as we wrap up another Big O set. Don't forget Mitch in the Morning Strain. He'll get our Friday off of the ground bright and early tomorrow morning. Yeah, that boy gets right out of bed like he's a spring chicken, because he is. The Copper Country's Rockin' Eagle, 98.7 and 106.9 Marquette.
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2: Clearing skies expected for this evening as temperatures fall back to around 51. Breezy for Juneteenth, lots of sunshine and high around 64. Increasing clouds into Friday night, isolated rain showers come in too with a low around 50. Areas of showers and storms for Saturday, high around 63 and mostly sunny. Areas of rain stick around into Saturday night, a low around 47 with passing clouds. We top out around 62 for Sunday with mostly sunny skies. Then partly cloudy skies Sunday night with a low around 46. A high in the lower 60s forecast again for the day on Monday with mostly sunny skies. Falling back to 49 for Monday night with partly cloudy skies. Then for Tuesday, a high in the mid-60s with mostly sunny skies throughout the day. Isolated rain showers come in starting Tuesday night with increasing clouds and a low around 50. We'll have a chance of showers and storms on Wednesday, a high again in the mid-60s and a mix of sun and clouds throughout the day. Looking toward Wednesday night, a chance of showers and storms still. Mostly cloudy skies, temperatures bottom out around 49. I'm meteorologist Regina Cole for Marquette's Rocking Eagle. Right now, it's 64 degrees.
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5: In this segment, we're going to talk about federal native law and one of the lesser-known founding fathers of the U.S. His name is John Marshall, and he was an American politician and lawyer who served as the fourth Chief Justice of the United States from 1801 until his death in 1835. So how is John Marshall connected to federal native law? Well, there are three cases he was involved in that have come to be known as the John Marshall Trilogy. Those cases are Johnson v. McIntosh in 1823, the Cherokee Nation v. Georgia in 1831, and the case of Worcester v. Georgia in 1832. Now, law is all about precedents, and principles set out by these cases include aboriginal land claims, tribal sovereignty, and federal trust responsibility. In the case of Johnson v. McIntosh in 1823, the case primarily related to land issues and the interpretation of the doctrine of discovery in the United States. The case involved a man named Thomas Johnson, who bought land from the Piankasha tribe, and William McIntosh, who later obtained a patent to the same land from the United States federal government. The court was asked to settle the dispute between the two men and sided with McIntosh. The court went on to say that the tribe did not own land outright, but that they had rights to occupy the lands, and only the discovering nation could settle those land rights. In the case of the Cherokee Nation v. Georgia, in 1831, Cherokee Chief John Ross tried to protect Cherokee lands, fight off removal, and to keep the laws of Georgia from being imposed on them by asking for an injunction in the United States Supreme Court. The Cherokees argued that they were a foreign nation and that the laws of Georgia did not apply to them. The court denied the injunction and went on to say that the Cherokees were not a foreign nation, but they were a domestic dependent nation. The relationship between the tribes in the United States was like that of a ward to a guardian. This case outlined the sovereign nature of tribes is not like states, but not as complete foreign nations either. And the last case of the Marshall Trilogy involved a missionary, Samuel Worcester, who was preaching on the Cherokee lands, which was prohibited by the laws of Georgia without a state license to do so. Worcester was imprisoned and filed suit against the state of Georgia, claiming that the state did not have authority to control activity on Cherokee lands. The court sided with Worcester, finding that the Cherokee Nation is a sovereign nation, a distinct community, occupying its own territory, and within which the laws of Georgia could have no force. This decision again established that the federal government, not the states, have authority over native affairs, and that the tribes retained inherent sovereignty, the authority to make and enforce their own laws within their lands. John Marshall remains the longest-serving Chief Justice and fourth longest-serving justice in U.S. Supreme Court history, and he is widely regarded as one of the most influential justices to ever sit on the Supreme Court. To learn more, visit uaf.edu.
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0: 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It's like being tackled by a linebacker.
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0: Marquette City Police Captain Jim Finkbinder reminds you there are times when you're not allowed to ride any kind of bikes on downtown and 3rd Street sidewalks.
1: Basically, you can kind of follow the same type of hours that the parking is in the downtown area as a rule of thumb. Bikes should not be in the downtown area on the sidewalks. And, you know, for some common sense reasons, and one of them being somebody steps out from one of the local shops or is stepping out of a car from the passenger side after you park your car, there's nowhere for anybody to go. And people are going to get hurt, whether it happens to be the person getting in and out of the car, coming out of the shop, or even the person on the bike getting hurt. So basic rule of thumb, during the regular normal operating hours of stores and things in the downtown area, you shouldn't be riding a bike on the sidewalk. They belong on the road. That's where bikes should be more often than not.
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5: Clearing skies expected for this evening as temperatures fall back to around 51. Breezy for Juneteenth, lots of sunshine and high around 64. Increasing clouds into Friday night, isolated rain showers come in too with a low around 50. Areas of showers and storms for Saturday, high around 63 and mostly sunny. Areas of rain stick around into Saturday night, a low around 47 with passing clouds. We top out around 62 for Sunday with mostly sunny skies. Then partly cloudy skies Sunday night with a low around 46. A high in the lower 60s forecast again for the day on Monday with mostly sunny skies. Falling back to 49 for Monday night with partly cloudy skies. Then for Tuesday, a high in the mid-60s with mostly sunny skies throughout the day. Isolated rain showers come in starting Tuesday night with increasing clouds and a low around 50. We'll have a chance of showers and storms on Wednesday, a high again in the mid-60s and a mix of sun and clouds throughout the day. Looking toward Wednesday night, a chance of showers and storms still. Mostly cloudy skies, temperatures bottom out around 49. I'm meteorologist Regina Cole for Marquette's Rocking Eagle. Right now, it's 64 degrees.

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0: This Upper Michigan weather forecast is brought to you by Midtown Bakery in beautiful downtown Negaunee. They're not ordinary, they're extraordinary.
1: Clearing skies expected for this evening as temperatures fall back to around 51. Breezy for Juneteenth, lots of sunshine and high around 64. Increasing clouds into Friday night, isolated rain showers come in too with a low around 50. Areas of showers and storms for Saturday, high around 63 and mostly sunny. Areas of rain stick around into Saturday night, a low around 47 with passing clouds. We top out around 62 for Sunday with mostly sunny skies. Then partly cloudy skies Sunday night with a low around 46. A high in the lower 60s forecast again for the day on Monday with mostly sunny skies. Falling back to 49 for Monday night with partly cloudy skies. Then for Tuesday, a high in the mid-60s with mostly sunny skies throughout the day. Isolated rain showers come in starting Tuesday night with increasing clouds and a low around 50. We'll have a chance of showers and storms on Wednesday, a high again in the mid-60s and a mix of sun and clouds throughout the day. Looking toward Wednesday night, a chance of showers and storms still. Mostly cloudy skies, temperatures bottom out around 49. I'm meteorologist Regina Cole for Marquette's Rocking Eagle. Right now, it's 62 degrees.
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0: Here's Marquette City Police Chief Ryan Grimm with a few suggestions on how to keep your pets safe during the heat.
1: You know, this time of year, we start getting a big increase on dogs in hot vehicle calls. So the officers are often called to places where dogs are in vehicles, and everybody that has a dog loves their dog, and they don't want it to be injured or whatever. But we've had really bad calls. We've lost some dogs on some calls that have been in hot vehicles. 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It doesn't need to go with you to your appointments and things like that, unless it's a really cool day, because people will call. And I encourage people to call us if they see a dog that's in distress in a vehicle.
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2: Clearing skies expected for this evening as temperatures fall back to around 51. Breezy for Juneteenth, lots of sunshine and high around 64. Increasing clouds into Friday night, isolated rain showers come in too with a low around 50. Areas of showers and storms for Saturday, high around 63 and mostly sunny. Areas of rain stick around into Saturday night, a low around 47 with passing clouds. We top out around 62 for Sunday with mostly sunny skies. Then partly cloudy skies Sunday night with a low around 46. A high in the lower 60s forecast again for the day on Monday with mostly sunny skies. Falling back to 49 for Monday night with partly cloudy skies. Then for Tuesday, a high in the mid-60s with mostly sunny skies throughout the day. Isolated rain showers come in starting Tuesday night with increasing clouds and a low around 50. We'll have a chance of showers and storms on Wednesday, a high again in the mid-60s and a mix of sun and clouds throughout the day. Looking toward Wednesday night, a chance of showers and storms still, mostly cloudy skies, temperatures bottom out around 49. I'm meteorologist Regina Cole for Marquette's Rocking Eagle. Right now, it's 61 degrees.
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